0: Radio Boss Hoy by the Kiyati. I don't know who makes these days up, but today is National Yo-Yo Day. That's right. Find you a yo-yo and get busy. Spend some time. Man, I haven't touched a yo-yo. It seems like in years, but sometimes you got to take it back and do things that used to make you happy as a kid. Always have vibes for your ride, Tim's. What you need, new flavor and some classic T-Pain. Bartender, we'll do after this, Tim.
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These NBA Finals is not going how people thought it was going to go. And I told y'all that, man, you know how hard it is to beat somebody four times

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1: Who you with?
0: On the couch with my favorite sinner. I was about to, but you convinced us. Should I decorate her walls or log off to Pinterest? 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

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And another great show is coming to the 505 September 20th at First Financial Credit Union Amphitheater. It's Kehlani. And of course, we have you hook up on tickets.

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And all my Snowfall fans, get ready. 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And I got information.

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0: 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Shout out your graduate, shout out your mama, your sister, your auntie, your cousin. Tap in with me on all social media platforms at Ferrari Simmons, band for band, Central C, Lil Baby on the way. And we got to talk about Chris Brown. He announced something really important for all my Chris Brown fans.

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0: Quarter mil for the Maybach truck.
1: Double R with the factory rims. I got the 90, the years, the versions, the bribes, I'm really a threat.
0: It's got to the point that I don't even care. I got jewels in a safe that I don't even wear.
1: Bro, I'll do it for some shoes and some clothes. You'll see what it'll do for a necklace. 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It's crawling a dollar on just a citrus.
0: Damn.
1: 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I think I'm obsessed with her.
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1: Bro,

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1: Where you at?
0: At the house with it, watching sinners.
1: Who you with?
0: On the couch with my favorite sinner. I was about to, but you convinced us. Should I decorate her walls or log off to Pinterest? Never too late to meditate on emotional attachments. Even if I

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1: The Kid Ferrari Simmons, as we get into this Chris Brown residuals, let's talk about Chris Brown in 5 minutes, because all my Chris Brown fans, I need to talk to you about Chris Brown. He's doing something super cool, and he made an announcement, and I got you on that special announcement about Chris Brown in 5 minutes. Stay close, Ferrari Simmons. Turn up!

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0: just like it did. Why was TPS at my crib until your boy slid? It is what it is. 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
1: 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So even though the June Gemini is crazy, I'm still here to look out. All right, so let me know. 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

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Listen, Chris Brown said 27 tracks wasn't enough. I'm going to drop a deluxe and give you 10 more right before the tour. What is the Chris Brown deluxe and what is it dropping? I'll see you next. I got Roboss and Richie and Sims on the way.

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1: Chris Brown really outdid himself this time. He said 27 tracks wasn't enough for this album. I'm going to add 10 more on a deluxe called Brown, the chocolate version. Get it? Brown and chocolate. I see people on TikTok making fun of it because they're like, boy, you light skin, you're not chocolate. Anyway, he's going to drop that June 19th. 10 more songs. 10 more on top of the 27 I still ain't fully listened to because the next week Drake dropped 3 full entire albums. Like, it's... Y'all, it's too much. It is too much. All right, stay tuned. We'll do Coi Leray. Leon Thomas is up next.
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1: 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I got Lil Baby on the way. 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She's headlining as well as Snoop. 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I got Lil Baby and Lil John up next.

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Albuquerque's Real Hip Hop and R&B, Power 100.9. My name is Ashley Said. Thanks for having us bumping in the South Valley. 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

0: perturbed. My husband and I saw Scary Movie 6 this weekend. Sasha Tui's on air. And we kind of saw it because we were around for the first one. But I don't even remember how old I was when the first one came out. I just know I was young. And then obviously they did 1 through 5. Now they returned with 6. And it's just like, oh, we just got to finish the trilogy. The problem is with movie makers. When y'all wait 20 plus years or close to it to continue making movies, I already forgot the plot. The only one I have hope for is the Friday, like the last version of Friday that's coming out. Ice Cube and Mike Epps, and they're trying to get Chris Tucker back as Smokey. That's the only one I have hope for. All these other resurgences, I didn't like it. All right, we'll get into Don Toliver. K-Dot's on the way.
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1: 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She released a video call where she's saying she was going to pee-pee Drake because allegedly she hooked up with Drake. Allegedly! And now she then went on No Jumper with Adam 22, who's beefing with Sauce Walker, and kind of shared everything that's going on, I guess, underneath the surface. She's like, I can't even give it $100 out of him, but Draco hooked me up. You know what? Diabolical. Get to Don Toliver and French on the way. You ain't got to resort to that. You could win $2,500. I'll tell you how straight ahead. It's actually too easy.
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1: 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We got a lot going on, a lot of stuff to win. But yes, 8, 11, 2, and 5. 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
1: 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And please tell me you've seen it. Because, boy, Drewski must be stopped. I got Keith Combs and Mariah up next. 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
2: Broadcasting from the Hip Hop Weekly Studios, I'd like to welcome you to another episode of Civic Cypher, where our mission is to foster allyship, empathy, and understanding. Big shout out to Q Ward, who is taking some time with the family today, but have no fear. I am in the studio. I go by the name Ramses Ja, and it is business as usual around here. Today is a special day, and I think we're going to just start off right at the beginning. Trust me when I say I have a story for you. On April 14, 2021, Jamie Johnson went missing after a house party in Farmington, New Mexico. She was a 39-year-old Native American woman, brown hair, brown eyes, 5'2". In 2024 and 2025, the missing and murdered Indigenous women and relatives crisis was a severe underreported issue, with 10,248 missing Indigenous person reports filed with the FBI in 2024, of which 5,614 were women. Homicide was among the top five leading causes of death for AI/AN women aged 10 to 24, and 95% of cases often lacked media coverage. Today, we welcome to the show Jamie Johnson, one such individual who was reported as a missing or murdered Indigenous woman. So welcome to the show.
3: Hi.
2: So, full disclosure, you and I, we know each other. We go back some years. And I appreciate you coming on the show today because, if I'm honest, there are a lot of issues that affect Native communities. This is probably one of the most gut-wrenching and heartbreaking. And we have done our best to try to reach out to get people from, you know, different tribes to come up and tell their stories and share their experiences, because on this show, we foster allyship. We connect the communities of people who want to see changes made in the world to people who can explain what changes need to be made. And you coming up today is an exceptional act of bravery. And I know that it's a lift, but people need to know about what's going on, because if they don't know, they don't know how to help. And so I applaud you for taking the time to try to make the world a better place for your people and for all people.
3: Hi, thank you for that. Yeah, we go way back, but I know this is like actually like a little bit troubling for me because it's not something I really speak about. I think for me, on my standpoint, I felt like this can happen to me. Like, I read about it all the time. I see things. Even previously, I can say, like, the week before, we were, like laughingly joking, even on social media, like, if I go missing, you better not put my weight down, things like that. And the fact that I remember that, and we were, like, our, like, childhood friends, we were joking about that. And the fact, like, not knowing, seriously, the next week I went missing.
2: Sure.
3: And it's not something, like, at the time was kind of like, you know, you wouldn't think that would happen. And even me to this day, I wouldn't think I'd be one of those people on a missing poster or, like, being out there known as a missing person. This missing girl, and even more so, like, I was on, like, the murdered missing Indigenous women, and I think that's, like, a big thing for me.
2: Sure. Well, before we get into your story, and, you know, we're gonna take this very slow.
3: Yeah.
2: You know, this is a friendly place. We love you, and I recognize that a lot of people lean into stories like this because they want you to take them into your trauma because they want to consume it. That is not this place.
3: Yeah.
2: This is a connection of how does this happen? Why does this happen? Who does this happen to? And that we found in our travels, Q and myself, that the best way to do that is to have people tell them stories, tell their stories themselves. I could do my best to tell your story, but I would not have the same, it doesn't come with the same emotional weight. Yeah. And so, again, I want to commend you know, your bravery. I recognize the tears, and we haven't even gotten to the story part. So we'll put a pin in it. We'll come back when the time is right. In the short run, what I want to do is share a little bit of statistics. I want to paint a picture. This is for our listeners. And then, you know, we'll baby steps. We'll get there, you know. These are some key missing and murdered Indigenous women statistics and trends as of 2025. Again, 5,614 reports involved Indigenous women in 2024, with a significant portion being under age 18. Data remains fragmented due to poor record keeping, systemic racial misclassification, and jurisdictional confusion between tribal, federal, and local law enforcement. In terms of violence rates, over 56% of Indigenous women have experienced sexual violence, and 55.5% have experienced physical violence by an intimate partner. In terms of geographic focus of the 10 states with the highest rates of missing persons cases in 2025, these include Arkansas, Arizona, Oklahoma, Washington, New Mexico, California, Montana, North Carolina, South Dakota, and Texas. All places, obviously, with statistically significant, relatively speaking, populations of Indigenous peoples. In terms of unsolved cases, the BIA estimates roughly 4,200 unsolved missing and murdered cases, though this is likely an undercount. And while we're here, I saw a movie about this. This might have been, and I have to find the name of the movie, but I know it stars the guy that plays, I'm not good at this, but I think he's the guy that, I can't think of his name, but you know the woman that plays...
3: On Dutton, Yellowstone, is that the
2: maybe
3: one?
2: That's it, maybe that's it, but you know it's
3: something
2: kinda,
3: river,
2: yes, that's it, yeah, that's it, that's
3: yeah,
2: perfect,
3: yeah.
2: So I'm gonna look that up.
3: I know,
2: but because people need to know about it. But when I saw this again, it's another one of those things that gives some insight into this. One of the things that we've been trying to do on this show is help people reframe the conversations that they end up having in their homes, with their families, with their racist uncles, mm-hmm. and you know, at work around the water coolers, about the plight of marginalized communities. I think there is this assumption in this baby of a country that the way things are is the way they've always been and the way they always should be, certainly in conservative circles. And one of the things that I like to do to remind people is to bring the data into the conversations that they end up having. The truth of the matter is that this country is approximately 250 years old. You can tack on however much you want to that number if you want to include the times when this was the colony of Great Britain and, you know, whatever, all the rest of that nonsense. But the fact is that this is a baby of a country. You know, you compare it to a place like China that's been around for like 5,000 years. You know, this is just a blip on the radar. And when you look at the populations of Native peoples that have been on this land, it goes mm-hmm. back somewhere in the neighborhood of 20,000 years. So this is the land of Native people. And it's not until we start to see, and again, that movie paints the picture quite a bit better, but you see that sense of entitlement. You see the lack of care and precision when it comes to Native issues. And you recognize almost like the arrogance of this country insofar as Native populations are concerned and all marginalized populations, historically speaking. But there is this stunning silence that I found occurs when you start talking about issues that relate to Native populations. Q and I, we did an episode. This has been a couple years since we've done it now. But I remember going through a lot of the data of how disproportionately this is affecting Native populations. Native populations don't have access to that, you know, that sort of thing, right? And when you look at how, you know, it's often, you know, white, straight, heterosexual, you know, Christian males that are at kind of the top of every list that is good. And if they're on the top of a list that's bad, it's often underreported, if for example, you know, one of the things when it talks about sexual predators, sexual deviants, child predators, that sort of thing, that's a list where you tend to find white men very heavily represented on lists like that. However, that doesn't really make for sexy headlines, and so it's underreported, right?
3: Yeah.
2: And, you know, again, you don't really get to a place like this unless there are systemic issues. And so when we get into the data, and I do have more data to share, I want to make sure that, you know, we talk about this in terms, and we frame it in terms of, this is not, strictly speaking, the responsibility of Native populations, because that's what they like to do with Black people. You know, you guys need to stop listening to rap music and get off welfare and stop being lazy and all that sort of stuff. And those are convenient excuses, and they'll find these fringe examples to support those excuses, but the data simply shows otherwise. And the systemic issues are well pronounced in society, and they turn a blind eye to that. So I want to make sure that we're in front of that, because people might have a tendency to try to blame these problems on Native populations themselves. And I remember when we went through this the first time, Q and myself, that's simply not true. This is a population that is continually exploited, often enough by those same heterosexual Christian white men. Mm. And again, that movie, I'll look that up in just a sec, but that movie really gives some insight into it. Now, that movie is a movie, and as far as I know, it is a work of fiction that is based on
3: actual events.
2: Right.
3: It was actual events, yeah.
2: Yeah. But it's a movie, so no matter, even if it is even if it was a documentary, it's still, you know, told through the lens of a crew of people that are trying to get a story out there. The story that you have, I think, really, really, at least for me, it kind of took me right into what that experience looks like and what it feels like to go through that. And I think that the human being in me and all of us really connects with stories like that. I know that I'm going to carry that story with me forever. And my hope is that our listeners will do the same. Before we get there, though, I know I've been teasing it for a long time. I want to circle back to this, because one of the things that I like to do on this show, when and if I can, is give people some information that they can use to make changes or be the changes that they want to see. So I'm going to go through this once now, and then after we're done talking.
3: Okay.
2: So first up, what can you do? So take this website down, indianlaw.org. Indianlaw.org. I'll say it again at the end. And I'm going to share a bit from their website. It is outrageous that the vast majority of these women never see their abusers or rapists brought to justice. An unworkable, race-based criminal jurisdictional scheme created by the United States has limited the ability of Indian nations to protect Native women from violence and to provide them with meaningful remedies. For more than 35 years, United States law has stripped Indian nations of all criminal authority over non-Indians. As a result, until recent changes in the law, Indian nations were unable to prosecute non-Indians who reportedly commit the vast majority, or 96%, of sexual violence against Native women. The Census Bureau reports that non-Indians now comprise 76% of the population on tribal lands and 68% of the population in Alaska Native villages. Many Native women have married non-Indians. However, it is unacceptable that a non-Indian who chooses to marry a Native woman, live on her reservation, and commit acts of domestic violence against her cannot be criminally prosecuted by an Indian nation, and more often than not, will never be prosecuted by any government. Again, the website we want you to visit is indianlaw.org. There's places where you can get information, statistics, data, and obviously you can make a contribution or, you know, make an impact in your community, wherever you are in the country listening to our show. So, Jamie Johnson, when we first spoke, you told me about, you know, this party in Farmington, New Mexico, which I never even knew that you had gone to New Mexico. So, you know, take us through this.
3: Yeah, my family predominantly, like, they're all from Farmington, New Mexico, like, I mean, like, little outskirts of New Mexico, like, on private land. I've always grown up there. I was, like, I moved away when I was a kid.
2: You moved from there?
3: From there, here.
2: Okay. But you trusted everybody there.
3: Yeah, my mom was like young mom too as well. I have to give her always like all my love and everything, because like the same thing with like if you look at tribal lands, like my dad passed away when I was two, and this what it kind of comes down to that, because my mom was young and she was with my dad. I remember how I used to feel, and I remember not knowing things. So like my dad passed away when I was two. He got shot in our backyard, and it did take 3 days before the police came out there, because it came down to jurisdictions, checkerboard area. Oh, that's not our land. Go check with Crown Point. This is Shiprock land. Oh, this is FBI. So before anything was even done, like anybody went out there, it was 3 days later. And so there's a lot of things that, I guess, jurisdictions, where you are, what land it's on, actually comes down to who will come for help. Because you can actually even call, like the Danville Police Department, and more than likely they won't show up. At the most, I would say like 2 hours after the fact, or if even that, 2 days later, or they may not show up at all. That's just common.
2: Okay. It's
3: really common. And I don't know if you look back on things, like there's like missing children, and that's how they come up with like the turquoise law.
2: Yeah, I see that.
3: And even growing up there, I mean, I moved back there after I had my son. And I remember that girl, like Ashlyn Mike. I don't know if you looked her up. I remember driving back to work, and I remember seeing all these police cars. This guy got apprehended because he's the one who actually killed her. Like, everybody was looking out for her. They found her dead. Like, you know, she was everything. Nothing was put out there till like way later, to where that's why they started trying to change the laws of things.
2: Okay.
3: So like, it's not just like my story, it's more like everybody else's story as well. Mm-hmm. This is what I'm trying to put awareness to. So for the fact of me even talking about this is like a big thing, because I even have a friend whose little brother's missing too as well. And right, they found, yeah. Mm-hmm. And they, all they found was his hand, severed hand. And I know plenty of people back there in New Mexico, Farmington. Even one of my cousins, he's still missing. And he's from here in the valley, you know, from Mesa. And his name was Hector. And they still haven't found him as well. So it's not like just like me, it's the fact that I know so many people, and this is like within the Native community. Mm-hmm. Which actually, like the fact that I'm here, I guess I can't say like this is something that I wanted to do. I mean, not saying, but it impacts me. It impacts a lot of people. Mm-hmm. And I think the fact that I know so many people on the spectrum to be in the situation that I am in, and I can say I know of several people too who went missing and they were found deceased. They're not no longer here. So for me being here, I guess there's a lot of different possibilities. So after the fact of that, I literally moved away, which I understand. Like my mom, she went through a lot too.
2: So this is before you went missing or after you went missing?
3: I went missing, I was there. So if I really want to get down to it, before I had barely moved back, like I was in a relationship. I was with my ex. Me and him were together for 24 years.
2: Okay.
3: And when I finally left him, it was like, it was the same thing, ongoing. I mean, we had some really great times, so I'm not going to say anything about the bad. But I finally left him. I really looked at it to be like, you know what? I was with you 24 years. That was my dad's lifetime, 24 years. And I feel like we've already went through the positive part. Like, we've already went through our good times in our lifetime. And if I was with you for my dad's whole lifetime, there's another life. Like, I mean, there's more to it. I always wanted us, I guess you can say, like, you know how, like, I guess it comes back to the whole thing. You want a mom and a dad in your family.
2: Yeah, in a home, yeah.
3: Yeah. Mm-hmm. So that's what me and him wanted for our son. My son was 20. He had already graduated. So when I actually took the step to leave, I did leave. And it's kind of like pushed down on me to be like, you left and then you went missing. Like, if you're with me, you know, if you're back with him, or if you were...
2: So your ex went missing? Is that what you're saying?
3: No, no, I'm saying that's what people
2: would say about you. You left and then you went missing. Yeah. So, okay.
3: So like, oh, he kept, you know, so I got a lot of backlash on the back end.
2: That's why, like, you moved from...
3: Yeah, I left. So I went back to New Mexico. Mm-hmm. Honestly, like, what I was going through when I actually went back to New Mexico, it was a week after I lost my grandma. You know, like they always say, like, nobody loves you more than your mom's mom, you know? So I was going through all that. And it was kind of like, I'm not going to go into detail about me and him, but like, I did leave. And when I went missing was about, it was 4 months after I had left.
2: Okay. You know?
3: So talk
2: us through how that happens, because I think that for a lot of people, you think of missing, like, missing children.
3: Yes.
2: Yeah. And a child might be easy for a child to go missing because they might run off.
3: Yeah.
2: You might lose them at a Disneyland or theme park, something like that. For adults, you know, those of us that live in real populated cities, if someone's missing, typically it's because they ran away.
3: Yeah.
2: Right. So they want to be missing. But there's this idea, I think, that people getting snatched off the streets, it could happen, and people do live in fear of that. But I think if people kind of are sober in their minds, they recognize that that probably only happens in the movies.
3: Yeah.
2: You know, that doesn't, you don't know anybody that's got snatched off the street, and you know what I mean? So it might be hard for people to understand how or why this happens. So, you know, you're at a party one night. Was it a party? Did I remember that?
3: It was like, it wasn't a party. I just went to, like, well, like, I had this group of friends who were like, they were like, they weren't friends that I really hung out with, but I did get to know. Like, we would hang out, like, daily. Like, I mean, because I kind of, like, I would, the life that I had prior was like, they labeled me as, you know, oh, that's so-and-so's wife, that's so-and-so's, you know.
2: Okay.
3: So this was my first time actually being out, because I never used to be out. Mm-hmm. I would never do anything. I more or less was just, I was a mom.
2: Okay.
3: That's what it was. And for me being at this party, the last thing I remember is like, oh yeah, let's take some shots, and not thinking anything of it. I remember being handed the shot. That's the last thing, like, what I recall of everything. And like, oh, cheers, you know? And that's it. And everybody asks me, like, what do you remember? I'm like, there's a little bit of bits and pieces that I kind of, but it's like a puzzle. Like, I remember... And I don't really want to say a minute of things, but in between there, I don't recall a lot of things, like, at all.
2: Okay, you know? So you were at a party,
3: yes,
2: you took a shot.
3: And then, yeah, but after everything, I did get, like, toxicology reports, and I did have to go. So I actually woke up in a cabin in Colorado. So I can't say, like, well, I was in Farmington. This is where I took the shot.
2: Okay. Farmington, New Mexico.
3: Yes. And then I woke up in Colorado.
2: Okay. How long between when you took that shot and you woke up?
3: 5 days. 5 days. It was.
2: So you're missing 5 days where you just have bits and pieces of memories?
3: Yes, bits and pieces. That's what it was. And I honestly, whenever everybody asks me that, like, how, what made you wake up finally? And I go, it's going to sound like ridiculous, but.

0: What does that mean? Why do you always say that? Like, I mean, because, you know, you kind of grow up like wanting to sleep in.
1: Sure,
0: and,
1: yeah.
0: And that was the thing. It was like, you wake up when the sun comes up. And I said, I can say I didn't like it at the time because, of course, you wanted to sleep in. But that's what I remember her saying. And every time I went to her house, I loved being at my grandma's house. I loved being at my grandparents, like, all together. And she'd always say that. And I guess that's, like, how you think about things, like, going back to your childhood. Little things they made you do, it was, like, tedious at the time, but, like, those are your best memories, you
1: and
0: know?
1: That's what got you out of that.
0: Yeah.
1: So you wake up.
0: Yeah.
1: You're in a cabin in a, well, yeah, obviously you, yeah, don't know you're in another state.
0: I didn't know where I was. I honestly looked outside. I looked around.
1: So the cabin's empty when you wake up.
0: There was, like, I remember being like, there was a bed, because I woke up, of course, in bed, and there was chair. There was a living room. Like, I walked around. Nobody was there. Nobody. I looked outside. There was no rides, no nothing.
1: Is this like in the city, or is this like in
0: no,
1: the woods?
0: No, this
1: or something?
0: Is literally remotely in the middle of nowhere. Hmm. Like, I looked around, like, thinking, okay, there's no phone. I didn't have anything. I remember thinking, like, what do I do? Like, I didn't even know. Like, honestly, I thought it was like mid-afternoon, but it was from after everything. It was like early morning. I thought it was middle afternoon. I thought there was a road. It was not paved. I remember walking down and I felt like I was going in circles. I was literally walking around in circles trying to get down this hill, like this. And I don't say hill because it was literally in the mountains, trees, everything. It was so many trees that you couldn't really tell what part of day it was. You can see a part of the sky, but not all of the sky, okay, if that makes sense. So I remember walking down and walking, and I was just like, you know what? Let me just go straight through. I'm not walking around. This winding road is taking forever. Mm-hmm. I didn't know how far I was going to go. I walked for hours, and this was like April. So in that time, like, the area I'm in, there's a lot of wind. It's kind of still chilly. It's still kind of cold. It's
1: you have enough clothes or
0: no, actually. So when I went missing, I wasn't thinking I'm gonna be out anywhere, so I was kind of like still in my sleeping clothes. So I had like short pants, of course. It's so cold. I biked a lot, so like my little biker shorts. Mm. And I had a pullover on.
1: Well, real quick, how long do you think you walked from the cabin to where you found some civilization?
0: I would have to say about 4 hours, maybe.
1: Of walking?
0: Yes.
1: Okay, all right.
0: No water, no nothing. So, like, I tried to see. No cars passed me. Nobody were, sure, like, nobody was. It was a remote road. There was nobody even around.
1: Okay, well, let's do this. I want to talk about maybe what the response was, you know, once you did find some help, in just a second. But let's take a pause for some commercials, and we're going to come back with more with Jamie Johnson and our episode on missing and murdered Indigenous women in just a sec. 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
1: I used to think about immature things. 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Is this really your real phone number?

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Thorough as don't need your chest. Psychic can reach your chest. Zodiac sign, it must be a Gemini moon, cause we about to go half. Mistakenly, nobody been in a bag, but how many bodies done been in her?

0: Gotta tell them people Mr. Him is here.
1: Whoa, whoa, whoa, whoa, whoa, whoa.
0: Mr. Him is here.
1: Whoa, whoa, whoa, whoa, whoa, whoa.
0: Mr. Him.
2: Power 100.9. Happy Sunday morning. What's up? It's Ariel Kidding. Kendrick Lamar, both headed in your direction. Plus, Uber said, here's the worst of the worst. And honestly, the list will not surprise you. We'll talk more next.

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Hey, it's Ariel with you on this Sunday morning. Now, Florida man, Florida lady, that is a real true thing, okay? But this is a story that, like, I don't know. I'm on that lady's side, the principal side who got fired for using the lyrics in a yearbook. We'll get into it after Sierra, because it really wasn't even that bad. Right now, Dave and Tim's. Thanks for listening.

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0: 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Coily Ray, Better Than Yours, to start off more music on our Sunday together. You got a secret that you've been keeping to yourself. Chris Brown say, I want to got a whole master's without nobody knowing. So what you got going, nobody knows about.
1: I actually ended up getting one of my best friends fired from a job. He was stealing stuff, but because he and I worked closely together, I was like, this is going to come down on me. So I let the boss know on the low. I said, hey, stuff's coming up missing, but it ain't me.
0: I mean, I kind of feel you on that one because I had a cousin who used to steal stuff at work. I ain't snitch on him like you because you told on that man. 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I will not be relisted as a reference.
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0: 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See, I'm Mr. Hill keeping that music rolling on our Sunday morning. Method Man, Chris Brown, both keeping secrets. I know you keeping some too, so feel free to hit me up on the talkback. Mike, you can do it anonymously and let me know, like, what you keeping a secret of?
1: I hooked up with this older lady at my job who, she's like a grandmom to everybody. She makes cakes for people's birthdays. You know, she's the advice lady.
0: I ain't gonna hold you, player partner. I kind of low-key want to tell everybody what your name is.

0: Other hemisphere. 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
0: Mr. Him.
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What's up? It's Ariel. Got another great show coming to the 505, and it's happening September 20th at the First Financial Credit Union Amphitheater. It's Kehlani. And of course, we have your chance to get hooked up with some tickets. 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

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Sunday Fun Day, T-Boy right here inside your radio. Let's get things popping. I got J. Cole and Missy Elliott throwing it back. But first, let me set you up with this Don Tolliver.

0: 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It's a Sunday fun day on your radio. T-Roy right here inside your ear. Hey, man, thank you for kicking it with me. I got more music on the way from Leon Thomas. Also, we're going to rank it up with Yo Gotti and Nicki Minaj. And don't forget, you still got a chance to cash in on that $2,500 starting tomorrow at 8 a.m., 11 a.m., and 2 p.m. and 5 p.m. You got to be listening for the 250K USA giveaway keyword. 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Man, just think about it. What could you do with $2,500 right now? I know one thing I would do. I would take a trip to our 2026 iHeartRadio Music Festival in September. You know, we just named Cardi B and Snoop Dogg to perform. Vegas is going to be lit September the 18th and 19th. 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

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I tell all my rake it up, break it down, bag it up. 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
1: It is a Sunday fun day, and the voicemail's been activated in 7 minutes after that. Tim's What You Need. We're going to find out what people are saying.

0: 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T-Boy right here inside your radio. 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Yes, we can. 888-833-7691.
1: This is Diamond. 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
1: It's a Sunday fun day, and we listened to the voicemail today, man. 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I got Drake after this one from SZA and Kendrick Lamar.
2: I used to think about immature things. 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

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Thorough as f- don't need your chest. 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Zodiac sign, it must be a Gemini moon, cause we about to go half. 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
1: It's a Sunday fun day. T-Roy right here inside your radio and on Instagram at IAMTEEROY 2.0. I got some instant requests coming up. French Montana Max B, Ever Since You Left Me, is in the mix. Also, shout out to Lauryn Hill. Did you know Lauryn Hill is being nominated for the Lifetime Achievement Award for the BET Awards this month? Oh, yeah. Shout out to Lauryn Hill. And one thing I do want to say is, hey, man, starting this week, our 2026 iHeartRadio Music Festival is back, and we got the Win It Before You Buy It tickets. Live performances from BTS, Cardi B, Goo Goo Dolls, Kenny Chesney, Snoop Dogg, and the list goes on. September the 18th and 19th at the T-Mobile Arena, Vegas. 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

0: 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T-Roy right here inside you. And the voicemail is going to be activated in 7 minutes. But here's some new music from T.I. Mr. Hill.
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0: Another hemisphere. 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
0: Mr. Him.
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1: 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But first, Mariah the Scientist.

0: 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And shout out to my people in Sandia Mountains out to the 9 Mile Hill. 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

0: 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It's a Sunday fun day, and you know what's fun is we activated the voicemail today, man. 888-833-7691. Whatever you sick and tired of, leave your message. Coming up in the next hour, we're going to find out. I got music on the way from Don Toliver, that E85. Also, Leon Thomas is going to slide through with that mutt. And you might be mad on Monday if you ain't paying attention. The 250K USA giveaway will kick off again at 8 a.m., 11 a.m., 2 p.m., and 5 p.m. When you hear the keyword during those hours, that's when you can grab $2,500 by taking the keyword to the website. So make sure you're paying attention. If you're listening on the iHeartRadio app, all you got to do is make us your number one preset. So then when you hear the keyword, you can go right to the website and get this money. If you need additional details on how to cash in, hit me up, man. I got you. IAMTEEROY 2.0 on IG.
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Zodiac sign, it must be a Gemini moon, cause we about to go half. Mistakenly, nobody been in a bag, but how many bodies done been in her bag?

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It is a Sunday fun day. T-Roy right here inside your radio. Don't forget, man, on Instagram, it's IAMTEEROY 2.0. If you hit me with a request like my man James did, I will put your joint in the mix. Yeah, and you hit me

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1: Yeah, it's a Sunday fun day. T-Roy right here inside your radio. And don't forget, man, tomorrow you got a chance to win your share of the 250K USA giveaway money. Did you know we're giving away $2,500 four chances throughout the day? 8 a.m., 11 a.m., 2 p.m., and 5 p.m. are the money grab hours. When you hear the keyword, all you got to do is take it to the website. If you upload it correctly, you'll get a call from a number you might not recognize. Now listen, I hate to say it, that I found out a couple people didn't answer the phone this week and missed out on $2,500. I would be upset at myself if I didn't pick up the phone because I didn't recognize the number, but I remembered I put this keyword to win $2,500 in on the website, and then I don't want to answer the phone? Come on, man. What's wrong with you? Hey, man, listen. If you need more details on how to get your 250K USA giveaway, hit me up. I got you. IAMTEEROY 2.0.
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1: Yeah. Oh, you know I just be getting out my body sometimes. 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
0: Throwback from Rick Ross, Ashton Martin music. But first, some new music. Venus is his last name. Johnny is his first. Here's his new joint, I Want You Back.

a chill. Damn. They tryna cover it up like a quilt. Rari go skirt on a boy like a kilt. Kept it 100 on paper like Will. Tricking it off on a paying a bill. That's just how I

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T-Roy right here inside your radio, sending a big what's up to the West Side. 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

0: 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Somebody tell them people Mr. Him is here.
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0: Mr. Him is here.
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0: Mr. Him.
2: Yeah. Hey. Come get that music. Hey, hey. Albuquerque.

Albuquerque's real hip-hop, you know, R&B. Yeah, Power 100.9. T-Roy right here inside your radio, and another great show is coming to the 505. September the 20th at the First Financial Credit Union Amphitheater. It's my boo, Kehlani. And, of course, we got the hookup on tickets. You want yours? Log on to power1009.com.

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0: 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Got some bartender, T-Pain, Akon. Ever since you left me, all coming up in 5 minutes. And we got to talk to you guys about that free iHeartRadio app. I used to think the coolest features ever. 5 minutes, stay close.
1: 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Do you want me? Are you going to call me like you said you would? Is this really your real phone number?

nothing about a conservative regular girl that still can beat a chest. Thorough as don't need your chest. Psychedist can reach your chest. Zodiac sign, it must be a Gemini moon, cause we about to go half. Mistakenly, nobody been in a bag, but how many bodies done been in her bag?

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Yeah. 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Yeah.

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The Kia Ferrari Simmons rolling commercial free. Got some Kehlani with Jordan on the 2G. In 5 minutes, let's get into that Drake, Janice, STFU. And if you get married, I feel sorry for you.

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0: Mr. Him is here.
1: Whoa, whoa, whoa, whoa, whoa, whoa.
0: Mr. Him.
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3: 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Luther Kendrick Lamar SZA on the way. 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And I got to talk about Stephon Diggs and Cardi B. Stay close. You don't.

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